0: 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Are you with me? Are you with me?
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0: 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Pull up in the Rolls with the white seats and pull off in a Porsche like a

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1: Gucci Mane done, catch me ballin' out of London. Tom Brady with the paper, I go Super Bowl Sunday. You son, bold, crazy, running to the hundreds. 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
1: I think every person is like a planet. We move, we change, we get lost for a while. Some planets have this invisible line between them, like they're supposed to meet again, even if it takes many years. I don't understand grown-up love, but I know what it feels like when somebody makes the darkness

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1: Red carpet rolls out, on the side they stand.
0: Worshipping you like a god, like a goddess.
1: Somehow, you remain modest.
0: Flashbulbs pop, paparazzi goes wild. With amazing grace, you walk and smile. They enter.

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1: 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We gon' boogie, oogie, oogie, jiggle, wiggle, and dance like the roof on fire. 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I tell him, baby, baby, baby, baby, baby, baby, baby, baby, baby, baby, I'm a fireball.

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2: 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I like to